0: sent the public service to Homeowner. There was no answer.
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0: 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There's no fire at this time.
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87 at Cannon Township. Fire personnel spotted 2353 Sterling Road for an odor investigation. Cop advised smell of melted plastic. No smoke, no flames, no alarms. 8500 Cannon Township. Fire personnel 2353 East Sterling Road for an odor investigation. Cop concerned smell of melted plastic. No smoke, no flames, no alarms. KUI 335, 2102.

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1: 856.
0: Solo for two motorcycles driving at a high rate of speed on 250 eastbound coming towards Apple Creek.
1: What was their last known 39?
0: Last seen on Dover, going eastbound.
1: A 56.
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1: 1508, we're currently out on another call. 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
0: Primary.
1: You advise.
0: All canine units responding or on scene with the accident, go to TAC 1. Total 185.
2: I'm fine.
0: Is this going to be south far enough that it's going to be central area?
2: Total 1, computer just revalidated. It is showing a central area. I can tell them.
0: Copy, thank you.
2: 800, 1201, are you and 150 going to disregard?
0: You can disregard countermeasures this time. I'll continue on. 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Thanks, I'm with Central 1.
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2: 90, copy. 39, acknowledge break. 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So, Canaan Township has been dispatched. Provo 1 is en route. Would you like anyone from that department to respond or disregard?
1: Matter 3-1201.
0: Good.
1: Yeah, do you have anything to respond? No.
0: All my units are held at station, except for me. I'm 604-83.
1: Okay, you can probably start an engine that way.
0: Thank you.
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West Hutton and Burbank Road, 8500 County Country Fire and Squad personnel disregard unknown injury accident. West Hutton Road and Burbank Road, 2-8-3-3-5-2115.

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1: Gotcha. Do you have runway crew 7? King William Lincoln 2952 KWL 2952. 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
0: You're turning in at quarters.
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0: 100. We need a solid part of this, I think. 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
1: Have other traffic, so. It'll be a black pickup truck pulling a flatbed trailer. Trailer 7 is out of Maryland. 48537 0X. 48537 0X. It's either 0 or an O. I'll be at East Main at Smithy Drive.
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1: 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Crew is 341, RA of 04, EPA 8 minutes.
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1: Yeah, thank you.
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1: I copy that you are 10 to 12 minutes out and overpass. 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
0: Copy, thank you. And are we to understand Clinic 1 now going to the lower pass? Copy, thank you.

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1: Quincy 3, that's a good copy. I'll show you looking for Wadsworth, 4145, 15 minutes, 3 directions.

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down to 947 Six Breeze Road for a 93-year-old female, severe pain inside. Repeating 8500 Chippewa Township Squad personnel, 947 Six Breeze Road for a 93-year-old female having severe pain in her side. Countdown is 2250 KUI 535.

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2: Hunter Marshallville, Park Personnel, operated with Chippewa Township, 9476 Freeze Road, for a 93-year-old female, severe pain in her side. Repeating 8500, Marshallville Squad Personnel, auto lead with Chippewa Township, 9476 Freeze Road, for a 93-year-old female, severe pain in her side. Time attempts 2253 KUI 335.

the little squat person off to a lane with Chippewa Township, 10476 Fries Road. The other side, repeating 8500 Marshallville, squat person off to Township, 9476 Fries Road, for a 93-year-old female with severe pain in her side. Town of Towns, 2257, KUI 335.

3500 Rittman Squad personnel, 13 Temple Cove, for a 60-year-old female having chest pains. 8500 Rittman Squad personnel, 13 Pebble Cove, for a 60-year-old female having chest pains, history of heart attacks, KY335-2302.

0: Confirmed.
1: If that has anything to do with Orville, given that that is near Richmond.
2: I know she called from Maine. I wanted to report something that occurred at 57 and Eastern.

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3: Do you need anything? That subject has made comments about police in the past.
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0: 11-10, go ahead.
1: 26 southbound with William Craig Boy, 4924 Texas. William Craig Boy, 4924 Texas.
0: Okay.

0: trail bike, last seen northbound on Bell Avenue, possibly headed to the gas station.
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0: Peyton Chup, 19 out of Worcester. 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

0: Consortium ID Sheik out of Houston, Texas. 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

5 a.m. Repeating, attention all departments in Bergen Lake County. The National Weather Service has issued a severe thunderstorm watch in effect until 5 a.m. Friday. 2353 KUI 335.

0: six off ties.
1: I have a 52 at 189 southbound. Car said possible curve in the left lane, 1 to 3 miles north of US 250.
0: Okay, I'll be in route.

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1: Okay. Yeah, so what's your rate for RP? Paul 34-0063 Illinois. 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

personnel. 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Repeating, attention Orville squad personnel. Respond 1274 Burton City Road for a 20-year-old male actively seizing. Crosses a four road in Orville City Limits, timeout 109.

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1: 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Do you want us to be the Medina to Akron General flight?
0: That's affirmative. Quinigria is going to see if you'd be able to assist with the Medina to Akron General.
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0: Suspicious activities on 102 break. 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
1: Three, 454.

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0: of calls that are out with a suspicious person. 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
1: And from 8500, do we know if it's the same guy?
0: I don't believe so. They're going to be over at 42 4th Street.
1: Copy.

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The only two-digit address on that road is going to be 32. We're trying to call him back.

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1: Yes, available. Head towards the trailer park.

0: contact the caller again, see if he made entry anywhere.
1: That's clear. They drive to the white male with a brown shirt and jeans.

Adam Nora Ida Adam King. First name Landon, L-A-N-D-O-N, May 18th, 2011.

Yeah, we should win a rear of the business.

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I also advised they could email photos. It would take about 12 hours.

0: reference vehicle I had you run. 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
1: Okay.

2700 Apple Creek South Personnel, 261 East Main Street. First 21-year-old female, back pain. 8700 Apple Creek Squad Personnel, 261 East Main Street. 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KUI 335-226.

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1: No, I'm out station 228.

Bethany Clinton Township Squad Personnel, 66 Section 6991 Columbus Road, for an 88-year-old male fall victim in either lift assist, not injured. 8500 Clinton Township Squad Personnel, 6991 Columbus Road, for an 88-year-old male fall victim, not injured, in need of a lift assist. 2 3 3 5 258.

0: Was the name on it?
1: That's it.
2: Three, five, eight, 500. SSN check. Break times three. 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

0: the first click a Caleb Jackson. Age 19 out of Ulster, ID card ballot, negative 15 break. Alicia Henry, age 38. 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Ballot, negative break.
1: Go ahead.
0: Kevin, age 18 out of Creston. ID card is canceled. Temporary permit ballot, negative. Great.
1: Go ahead.
0: The OLE provided was Longfellow, Ohio. I don't know if maybe the one is with the other letter.
1: Sam, up. There's just another
0: I have Kylie Jackson, age 18. Canceled temp permitted. But.
1: Make sure we're at the right one. Just go ahead and ask. Let's try a temporary permit with the number being Victor 16494. VT 71694.

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All subject to Vice Given 33. And also document negative 40s involved.

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0: 3:30.
1: Quantity dispatch for 7.
0: Go ahead.
1: Henry, Mary, Nora, 4417, HMN, 4417.
0: Inspector Scott. Avalon, 63, out of that address, on an 08 Pontiac, gray in color, he's valid CCW.
1: Copy, thank you.
0: 333, break for 39. Surprising, we're receiving another alarm, that same address on Milltown. We're receiving multiple alarms, zone one side entry.

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1: That's correct.

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1: Well, okay.

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Situation Apartment 1, 1320 Quimby Avenue, Apartment G, George 1, medical alarm for 73-year-old female diabetic issues, cross streets of Forest Drive and Wayne Avenue, timeout 415.

1985 East Sunset Drive. I'm 131. A 68-year-old male saw a victim laceration to the head and arm. Patient does take blood thinners. Respond to the front door. 800 Rittman, squad personnel. Autumn with nursing and rehabilitation. 275 East Sunset Drive. Room 131. 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

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Are you 5 o'clock?

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1: 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Thank you.
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2, respond to B Avenue, 1700 East Mitchell Webster Road, room 139. 74-year-old male, fall victim. Head injury, repeating Worcester Medic 2, respond 1700 East Mitchell Western Road, room 139. 74-year-old male, fall victim, with a head injury, timeout 634.

8500 Mountain Scottsdale Canal, Shoreview Nursing Home, 15028 East Old Lincoln Way, for a 73-year-old male falling from a head injury. 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

Advantage out in school personnel. Second, nursing on 523 East Hoboken Way. 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

0: Tammy Knoll, music with Star Ballard, that you're picking.
1: Also B33. She's not gassed. She has something route.
0: All right.

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and country squad personnel to 11516 Manchester Road for a 77-year-old female, chest and back pain, 728 KUI 335.

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67 year old male back pain. Dispatch Coaster, Station 1 ambulance personnel, 981 Gretchen Road, homeward bound. 67 year old both back pain, 10744, crash in Texas, 10 feet in old Gretchen.

0: Fox 6-1, we are departing Euclid. We've gone to the main campus. Floor. The field with 5, so I'll give us 5 minutes.
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0: 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And that was her.
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0: I'm going in service also. Can you advise me the location of that fork?
1: 30 eastbound in Cochrane. 30 eastbound Cochrane.

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0: CRC3, going to be left in from Jefferson Base en route to the PR at 2302 Wade Avenue in Ashtabula. Three souls on board and 2 hours of fuel.
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0: 64 is going to be clearing the scene and it turned over to 74.
1: 84 clearing, turn over to Kedron and 16.

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1: I'll be in route to that. If you can call the prosecutor's office, let them know I'm going to be a little late for grand jury.
0: Clear, 917, 442. Do you want to come with him?

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The caller has one other, actually.

2½ North Grant Street. 79-year-old female school victim, unknown injury, came in as a medical alarm. Repeating, what's your medic 1? Respond 44-2½ North Grant Street, 79-year-old.

0: Bowman Cornerstone. I got a 10-year-old trying to run out into the roadway. Dispatch 207-214.
1: Original call. Show me the area.
0: Okay. Dispatch 207-214. 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He was peeing on Maple Street. 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

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Me, 33 East Ohio, IFOPD.

0: you check for a Debbie Walker, maybe out of Orville.
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0: Debbie, Deborah, one of the two.

Dispatch 207. I have a counseling center. I want information about all the locations that Vicky Gerber is trespassed from. If you just return to 19 at your convenience.

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0: Thank you. 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
1: What's your township? 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
2: 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What time is he? Can you show me en route?
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1: 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It's a white 07 Jeep 22 valve negative.

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1: Can you run a Virginia 7 for me, please?

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1: Advise expired on the 31st or next year on the 31st?
0: That one expired May 31st.
1: Okay. Is there a name attached?
0: Sue Ellen Kaufman out of Hillsville, Virginia.

Well, Cam, I'll get it to you here momentarily. But with the PF4. Point nine south, Victor 337554, Victor 337554.

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1: I'm Lauren with the College of Worcester, 602 East Wayne, and General Berg. I'm not able to reach him on the air. I've heard several times.
0: Copy.

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They're saying they're not hearing anything on their radio channel. They are dispatching one of their units over there. Not sure if we can make contact with them and try to figure out what radio channel we can communicate with them on. The 287-3333 to reach them.

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0: Yes, we are.
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0: Hey.
1: Coming at 1049. Our caller was mom. 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
1: Yes, sir.
0: Yeah, second one, you ready? And two GWE 5592.

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0: 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We started transporting 5 minutes ago.
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0: Again, the interval came from 9 to 9. B. Myers and Wayne Avenue.
1: Thank you.

0: work is not Chicago, then it's 3,500 people. This is the one highest absolute vacancy.
1: At 11:30.
0: Very good.

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3500 traffic still. Be out on Wells and Jones. Wells and Jones. Be out with King William Lincoln 8811. King William Lincoln 8811. Two occupants.

0: 370-08905.
1: Okay, let's miss 23 in Fourville. Travis is suspended. -15.
0: Touch, please.

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1: 17.
0: Dog left in a vehicle, 505 Washington, it's a silver Camry.
2: Are you still 2-5?
1: Yes.
2: I'll head over there.

Lily MS Grace North, 2021 Paradise Road, 78-year-old male, OVP, general illness. Edge, Orville, AS, 2071 Paradise Road, 78-year-old male, OVP, general illness. Joseph Heron, in Paradise, Road Access, ML 1142.

0: Can you go over there on North Main near McConkey, and watch the back of this semi? He's having a hard time getting around the electric pole at the end of the road there.
1: That's clear. I'll be in route.
0: Clear. I'm on the other side. I'm on South Street.

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0: Okay.

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Miss Bear, 2 Aiken Hole at County Road 758 and US 250 North. No injuries.

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0: 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It was a false alarm. 8500 Downton Fire personnel disregard for 450 Overlook. False alarm. 1328 KUI 365.
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0: AEP has been contacted. They'll be en route.
1: Clear. Thank you.

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1: Terminating command, AME has been contacted. 1357. 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

0: They're on our right shoulder there. 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I'll fuck around. 188.
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0: Something out there, so.

0: And they were walking south on Main Path where I was just at.
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0: Affirm. 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

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Vehicle was buggy. 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

0: 11:05 to 1:14. You're going to drive south on Mount Hope Road. There's some debris at the top of the hill. Just go around it and come down to where my truck is.
1: Yeah.

0: 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Okay to come around this line of cars?
1: Close down down here.
0: 8500, 114's on scene.
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0: over the hill. I got another patient right here on the middle of the hill.
1: You know, 14, 18.
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0: It's there, 1425.

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1: Okay.

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0: 1705, John Tom David, 1705.

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2: Thank you.

0: I'm going to have one male 21 on board in route 600, break. Subject's going to be David Jones.
1: Oh, sir.

Chinless or Medic 1, you have a squad call at 801 East Bowman Street for a 22-year-old female. Continuous seizure and response. Medic 1. 801. 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

1800 Clinton Township, Scott Personnel, 405 Liberty Street, for a 67-year-old female, chest pains and breathing difficulty. 8500 Clinton Township Squad Personnel, 405 Liberty Street, 67-year-old female, chest pains and breathing difficulty. 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

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She talked to an officer through the window, so she was fine.

0: 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They advise that someone has called them twice about this address break.
1: Yeah.
0: They keep hanging up before they get a price or a phone number.

0: 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With empty beer bottles all around them.
1: Okay, I'll swing out there and check him out while we're waiting on that. 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
1: I'll admit what.
2: 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Have I found Jeffrey Stevens, age 59, 69 history? 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
0: I'm 21, I'm 20, 125,

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1: 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If I did, can you assign one if I didn't?
0: Copy, I assigned one.

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1: Well, that's clear. She's on the steps with on them whenever they get there.
0: Okay, you're clear.

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I had a female for that 48 call. 19, can I send her back out? Should I miss the call?

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Copy that.

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1: Continue with the flow.
0: 1545.

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0: 1320 Columbia Avenue, apartment B, George 1, for a 30-year-old female.
1: What's her mental status?

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I said in the Miracles.

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0: One.
1: Robert. Three, six, eight, four, 965.
0: Special mod 48 out of New Philly. Valid negative.
1: Four forty one.
2: On Eli Road heading.
3: 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There.
2: Right. Since left, however, for the last week or two, we're slowly driving down the road past the residence.
1: Mm-hmm.

0: It's actually at the welfare. If you can meet a Holly leader at Homeward Bound break. She's advising Forrest Smith as her client. He is stating that he isn't safe and no one else is safe. He then ran into the woods behind Homeward Bound when he saw that she was calling the police.
1: That tracks.

show me 30 westbound, 44, vehicle 4, in the 788. 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

0: 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I guess whoever's next on rotation, there's Glass in the road that needs swept up as well.
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85 Worcester Township, Squad Personnel. 6991 Columbus Road for an 88-year-old male fall victim, negative injuries. 8500 Worcester Township Squad Personnel, mutual aid with Clinton Township. 6991 Columbus Road for an 88-year-old male fall victim, negative injuries. 1714 KY 65.

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0: 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She's outside with her boy.
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0: 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The alarm keeps going off. I'm going to have one.
1: Eight
0: nine. 8901.

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She does work from home, and no one has talked to her in a few weeks. Caller is from Texas. 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
1: 905 Portage Road, Bill K, apartment 214, Rick. 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

cities on 400 break. Probably going to be at the Tree Road address. Advised that there was somebody on their property line, unknown if it was a neighbor, was shooting at something. One of these stray bullets hit their vehicle. Time lapse is 15 minutes. They can no longer see him at the edge of the property.

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1: 18.
0: Advising Donna Hunt is refusing to leave. 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
1: You get another call from your original caller. 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
1: Frank Lincoln Lincoln 6502 FLL 6502. Copy, some of those cars will be raised.

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1: I'm attaching you to a citizen's assist at Huntington Bank on Burbank Break. 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He's unsure what to do and is worried that he may have been scammed.

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0: Right.
1: It doesn't look like we have any key holders listed, but I do have a number for Huntington Security.

0: Couldn't it over a patch?
1: I didn't.

personally with phone call 11243 Hackett Road for a 6-week-old female breathing problems is crying now. 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Is currently crying. 10-9-19-06.

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0: Porter.

0: I'll be out with Justin Brannon. I have that address.
1: On scene at the address.
2: Okay.
1: If you want me there, make contact with the car.

0: right here in Austin. Yeah.
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0: microphone.
1: Did you see the extra patrol card in reference for Smith? Trying to locate him to check his welfare. He's currently on the line wanting to speak with someone.
0: I'm calling back when they clear up.
1: Yes, sir.
0: 36 dispatch, I can be in service from here and can call in to speak with him. About this welfare check.

0: 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Attention Western Medic 3, 2177 Noble Drive, 180 Women's Residential Center. 1-year-old male fell off a slide showing signs of concussion. Time of tones, 1921.
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1: Oh, sir. 31.
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0: Copy. I'll be en route here momentarily.
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0: 1948.